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1: 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For the next hour, we will be listening to some of our local Peace Country musicians, and a special treat tonight, we are going to double down. During tonight's show, I will be featuring two songs from each artist so you can get a better feel for the depth of their music. Up first, Chetwynd's very own Matt Stanier with a couple of my favorites, Turn the Key, followed by Staring Out the Window.

That was a twofer from Matt Stanier of Chetwin with Turn the Key, followed by Staring Out the Window. Matt has some really cool projects in the works, so he's a good one to keep an eye on. Our next twofer, Origami Army, featuring Al Peterson, once of Grand Prairie, with The Dream, followed by Fireflies.

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2: Welcome back. Just before the break, you heard Grand Prairie's Origami Army featuring Al Peterson with The Dream, followed by Fireflies. And an interesting fun fact, Fireflies was recorded live at the world-famous Rolla Pub. Our next double down, and also from Grand Prairie, Cam White. I got a chance a while back to chat with Cam White, who has an album titled The Journey Thus Far, and I asked Cam how he would describe the music he typically plays.
3: The music itself would be described as Southern Fried Alternative Rock, designed down when I was in the States first playing with The Dirt. You know, my voice has got kind of a mocha rasp to it, similar to Rob Thomas. And I do a bunch of looping live, as well as I play harmonica. So combined, if you mashed up Rob Thomas with Ed Sheeran, baritone version, and Tom Petty, you'd pretty much kind of get my style of music.
4: 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This is the president. Coming straight to you from the square office. This is Flip Switch.

0: Grand Prairie's Cam White with Flip Switch from his album Journey Thus Far. I also asked Cam, what was his motivation behind the album Journey Thus Far?
1: Well, the inspiration for Journey Thus Far was just a culmination of years worth of making music with different projects, but never releasing anything under my own name. And so whenever people would look me up, they wouldn't know that I made music. And so I decided a year ago to get a bunch of the songs I've created over the last 10 years, as well as a bunch of new stuff, and put it together kind of as a culmination album of what I've done over the years with different projects, Cam and the Collective, The Dirt. Just put it all together with a few new songs and released it so that people can hear what I've been doing over the last few years, essentially in the journey thus far.

You just heard Cam White of Grand Prairie with Simple Truth from his album Journey Thus Far. And you can check out his Facebook page, Cam White Live, to find out where you can lay your hands on a copy. Almost all of our local artists have web pages and Facebook pages, or can be found on iTunes or CD Baby and the like. 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Up next, the Raspy Devils of Dawson Creek with a couple of tunes, Flipside, followed by Unseen Angel.

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1: Welcome back to Locally Yours special Double Down episode here on Peace FM. Just before the break, you heard Dawson Creek's very own Raspy Devils with a sampling of my favorite tunes, Flipside, followed by Unseen Angel. Up next, Hugh Spinney, once of Hudson's Hope, with a couple of tunes from his album Northern Sunrise. I had a chance to speak with Hugh and asked what inspired the title track from Northern Sunrise.
2: It's usually trying to get there, and I think that's what the Northern Sunrise song is about. I mean, I kind of modeled it after going from Edmonton to Yellowknife. You know, because if you want to make Edmonton into Yellowknife in one day, you're going to be getting up early in the morning and you're going to be driving and driving. You're not going to be stopping for much. And then if it's after the August long weekend or something like that, or the July long weekend in the summertime, the sun's going to go down early late, but it's going to come right back up again. That moment is what the song is about.

Hugh Spinney, Once of Hudson's Hope, with two songs, Northern Sunrise, followed by Evil Twin Brother from the album Northern Sunrise. Up next, and also from Hudson's Hope, Ben Matchett with a doubleheader from his album Time and Fate, Pick Me Up, followed by Damn This Feeling.

Ben Matchett of Hudson's Hope with Pick Me Up, followed by Damn This Feeling from his album, Time and Fate. Thank you for joining me for this past hour of Double Down on Locally Yours here on Peace FM 94.5 and 104.1. 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

0: have a Canadian business. And I bet you're grateful for the Buy Canadian reminders you hear everywhere. 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So tell me something. How are you helping the cause? 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

back and think about them good old days, the way we were raised in our southern ways. And we like cornbread and biscuits, and if it's broke around here, we fix it. I can take y'all where you need to go, down to my hood, back in them woods. We do it different round here, that's right, but we sure do it good, and we do it all night. So if you really want to know how it feels to get off the road, trucks and four wheels, jump on in, and man, tell your friends, we'll raise some hell with a black

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5: 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Tonight, Autolite brings you A Killing in Abilene, a suspense play starring Mr. Alan Ladd.
6: I traveled hard for 300 miles to find the man who killed my brother. I'd come down out of the Snake Range that morning, followed the river trail through the canyon, and that afternoon had found Pleasant Valley. A handful of buildings, desolate and huddled in the cold shadows of the mountains around. Tall, dark. No man appeared as I rode through the town. Only a dog challenged, and he from a safe distance. Then it was quiet. About a quarter of a mile beyond an easy rise, I saw what had happened to the people of the town. There were maybe 60 or 70 standing in a circle. And as I got closer, I saw they were gathered around two men. Two men who were digging. You stay put, horse. There was a look on the faces of the people standing there. Even the kids peeking from behind skirts and trouser legs. And it was something I'd seen before. It wasn't a good look. It was the look some people had had 2 years before in Abilene, when we discovered my brother's body.
5: In just a moment, Mr. Alan Ladd in the first act of A Killing in Abilene.
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8: And now, with A Killing in Abilene and the performance of Mr. Alan Ladd, Autolite answers many requests in bringing you a story of the Old West, hoping once again to keep you in suspense.

0: Hold up a minute.
1: What's the matter?
0: I hit something.
2: Wait. Better go slow. Dig around this side. Here, I can't do it anymore. One of you boys take over.
1: I'll do it, Jim. Somebody's got to. It's him, all right. I've seen his shirt.
3: You were right then, Dan.
4: Jake Garvey, you're a sheriff. Better come take a look.
5: Yeah.
3: That's him. That's Fred Costin, all right.
6: The other women folk led her away. The men stayed and pushed in a little closer to the pit and waited there until the job was finished. Then they noticed me.
7: What are you doing here, stranger? Where are you from?
6: You're the sheriff?
7: That's right. Jake Garvey.
6: Man is my name, from Abilene.
7: So?
6: I'm looking for a man in these parts. Calls himself Lee Burridge.
7: Who did he say, Sheriff?
3: He said Lee Burridge, Ben.
7: You tell him we'll take care of him.
3: What do you want him for?
7: What's it matter what he wants him for? We know what we want him for. Come on.
3: Now, there ain't gonna be no trouble. I'm the law in Pleasant Valley. I'll say what we do.
8: We elected you, Sheriff Jake. We could not elect you. Like Ben said, it was Burridge killed him, and you know it.
6: I've got to talk to you about Burridge, Sheriff. It's important.
3: All right. My office back at the meeting house.
8: We don't need no talk about Burridge. We need to do something about the ugly son.
3: Come down, boys. Let's get on back to town. We'll take her as she comes. Smoke?
6: No, thanks.
3: The boys want to know why you're here. So do I. We don't like strangers. What do you want with Lee Burridge?
6: I had a brother. Killed out in Abilene. Burridge did it.
3: Oh?
6: He and another one drove a herd into the railroad. Burridge got drunk and killed my brother. Buried him same as here. We found this pouch near the grave. His name burned into it. It's taken me 2 years to find him. Now I want to talk to him about it.
3: The boys are pretty sure he killed Fred Costin, too.
9: So am I now.
6: Maybe so. Fred Costin isn't my business. My brother is. And I want to see his killer back in Abilene standing trial. I made a promise I'd bring him back, that there'd be no more killing.
3: We didn't know your brother, but we knew Fred and we liked him. You can help take care of Burridge here if you have a mind to.
6: Try him here, you mean? On both charges?
3: No need for that.
6: Now what do you mean, take care of him?
3: How did he kill your brother?
6: His head was beat in. He was beat to death.
3: Yeah, same as he did to Fred. Man who'd do a thing like that don't need no trial.
6: Not for you, maybe. But there'll be no more killing in my family. We'll give him a fair trial here in Abilene. But a fair trial.
3: If Burridge's done these killings, he's gonna pay for it here.
6: I don't go for lynching.
3: We don't call it lynching when we hang a man for murder. If you don't like it, go on back to Abilene.
6: Maybe I'll do that. When I take Lee Burridge out for trial.
3: I don't know what you're trying to do. I suspect it's get Burridge out of town. If I'm right, you're heading into a lot of trouble.
0: Little way to go, Ben. Let's go get him, Ben. About time.
6: Hold it. One of you boys going to direct me to where Lee Burridge lives?
1: We could. We felt inclined.
0: What do you want with him?
6: Just want to talk. Anybody got objections?
1: Yeah.
6: Who are you?
1: Ben Chaffee. There ain't gonna be no talking.
0: He's done what he's done. He's gonna pay for it.
1: Ain't nobody gonna stand in the way. It's time you was riding out of here.
6: And if I don't?
1: Then I'll help you.
2: Climb off, Ben. We don't need no private wars here.
6: Where does he live?
1: Come on, boy.
6: Turned away from me and moved into the sheriff's office. leaving me alone to walk down the strangely quiet street. Towards the hills, the thunderhead was beginning to gather, moving in slowly. Near the end of the street, two men were building a coffin in front of a small house. This is where I'll find Mrs. Carson?
5: Why do you have to come meddling around here at a time like this? Can't you leave her widow to her sorrow?
10: Because he's a stranger, Bob boy. Strangers don't have no time for other people's sorrow.
6: Maybe you're right, old timer. Maybe they got too many themselves.
11: Yes?
6: I'd like to talk to you, ma'am. Could I come in?
11: Well, can't you see this house is in mourning?
6: Ma'am, I know how you feel.
11: How can you know what I feel?
6: I had a brother once. Killed by this man, Burge.
11: Oh.
6: I'd like you to help me. It was 2 years ago my brother was killed. His wife would like the killer brought back to Abilene for trial. I'd like you to speak to your friends and let me take him away.
11: He didn't give my Fred a chance before he killed him. He's a cruel, ugly man. He's a killing man. You can see it in his eyes. I understand how that woman feels. I feel the same way. I want him killed too. But here, where I can watch.
6: And will you tell me where he lives?
12: Don't tell him nothing, Mrs. Carson. You'll go warn him off.
10: Let him go if he wants. I say a man's got one life to live and he's got a right to lose it any dang way pleases him. I'll tell you where you can find Lee Burridge.
6: Outside of town where the canyon spread, I saw his hut. It sat against a fire-blackened hill. There was no growing thing in the rocky ground except one sick twist of tree. Stunted limbs reaching out empty, waiting. Hold it. Easy, horse. Easy.
13: Now. Draw your gun down, you. Or I won't miss with the next one.
6: Lee Burridge?
13: Draw it down.
6: I'm Jeff Mander. It was my brother Seth you killed in Abilene.
13: That's who you are. You've caused me enough trouble. Get out of here.
6: They'll give you a fair trial there. Stay here and you're going to be lynched for Fred Costin's killing.
13: Don't come no closer. Nobody's going to lynch me while I got this.
6: Listen to me. I don't hold no love for you. I shouldn't care what happens to you. But it took me 2 years to find you, now I'm taking you out.
13: Now, come no closer.
6: Put up your gun.
13: I'm warning you.
6: Put up your gun! I knew he was shooting to miss. But I didn't know what would happen if I moved closer. So I got out of his canyon. It was clouding over heavy when I rode into town again. Maybe an hour, hour and a half after I'd left the sheriff's office. The streets were still empty. But in a couple of the houses, I saw curtains move in windows and shadows duck away as I looked at them. I wondered if the old man had told them I'd gone to see Burridge. And if they knew what they planned doing about it. Old-timer?
10: Yep. See, you had to talk with Burridge.
6: You see.
10: You ain't wearing a gun. He get the drop on you?
6: Yeah.
10: Surprised he didn't kill you.
6: So was I. Did you tell him I'd gone there?
10: Yep.
6: What'd they say?
10: They said if you get Burridge first, they'd get you. They said you should go back where you came from while you still can.
6: I will after I settle with Burridge. Where's the sheriff?
10: Went off with the boys.
6: After Burge?
10: Yep. They're going to wait till dark. Then they're going to stream up.
6: Why are they going to wait till dark? I want to be with them.
10: I thought you didn't like lynchings.
6: I don't, but I want to be there.
10: Well, I was told if you come back to town, you'd have to be with them. Don't make me use this, son. Just turn around and we'll join the rest of them.
6: All right.
10: And I'd suggest you stop your talking about Lee Burridge. From what I overheard, you're close to sharing a rope with him.

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0: And now Autolite brings back to our Hollywood soundstage Mr. Alan Ladd in Elliot Lewis's production of A Killing in Abilene, a tale well calculated to keep you in suspense.
3: We rode out of Pleasant Valley, the old man and me. We rode fast without speaking through scattered herds of cattle on the lower rangeland. Rolling in from the east, the black cloud smothered the mountaintops. The old man still held the gun on me.
4: No use winding the horses. Won't be dark for a couple hours yet. Lynching parties get their guts after dark.
3: How come you weren't with them?
4: Waiting for you. I thought you'd be around. Besides, I seen the lynching once. Too much trouble.
3: Yeah.
4: You still figuring to take Burridge with you to Abilene?
3: I can try.
4: Ain't that going to be a might daring without a shooting iron?
3: Might be.
4: I'm surprised after 2 years looking for him, you didn't shoot him when you found him.
3: That's not what I come for.
4: Why not? Killed your brother.
3: I made a promise to somebody.
4: His wife?
3: Yeah. Mine, too. What was it between Costin and Burge?
4: Well, I don't know. Nobody's seen much of Burge in the past couple of years, ever since Ben told us about how he was a killer. Ugly man. Just ugly mean.
3: You said Ben told all of you Burge was a killer?
4: Yeah. Guess your brother he killed. That right?
3: That's right.
4: And now, because of him, you might get killed.
3: But why?
4: They think you made it up about your brother. They think you're trying to take Burridge away.
3: Do you?
4: Well, I haven't decided yet. We forded the stream here. I'll watch your footing.

0: stunning.
1: Yeah?
0: They haven't seen you yet. You still got time to get out.
1: You let me go? No, no. I've come this far, I'll finish him.
0: Well, I always said a man's got one life, and he's got a right to lose it any dang way pleases him.
1: Hello, Sheriff.
2: Thought you'd left Pleasant Valley.
3: We decided he ought to come with us where we can watch him.
2: You decided, Ben. What do you say, mister?
0: I'll tell you what he says, Sheriff. He says he wants Burridge one way or the other. He asked to join. That's what he says.
3: Get off of the horse, mister.
1: All right.
3: Now say that lie to me and I'll make you choke on it.
1: I want Burge as bad as the rest of you. I'd prefer him to stand trial, that's the difference. I don't want this lynching if we can avoid it.
3: Why, you...
2: Take your hand off your gun, Ben. He ain't armed.
4: Take it easy, Ben.
3: We decided what to do. You're here because I want you here. Burge killed Fred Costin in a fight, now we're going to settle it. Burge kills easy. I've seen him do it once before. He's not going to do it again.
1: You saw him kill my brother? I thought you didn't believe me.
3: I saw it. You need more of a trial than that.
1: I looked at the faces, angry, filled with hate. And I thought of the ugly man up in the canyon in the broken down shack. I wondered if he knew what was waiting for him a mile or so away. It was quiet then. Storm clouds were quickening the end of the day. The party became shadows sitting nervously or smoking. Two of the men had some whiskey and were building their courage for the night's work.
5: It's nearly dark.
1: I didn't think you'd come.
5: I had to.
1: All the way?
5: My Fred's dead.
1: So was my brother.
5: My Fred was a good man. Never hit me, but he was a dark man with drink. Like those two.
1: What was it between Burge and him?
5: We lost some chickens. Fred said that man stole them. When he came to town for supplies, Fred and him got to fighting. That man hated him and beat him. Fred was terrible hurt. Afterwards, everybody laughed and made jokes.
1: They laughed at their friend?
5: Oh, it was man laughing, no harm, but to a dark man like Fred, it was bad. He swore to get even. That was last Saturday. He went in to drink.
1: And didn't come back.
5: We all thought he rode out someplace for shame.
1: Why do you think Burge killed him?
5: They were all talking about it.
1: Who was?
5: All the men, Saturday night. They said Fred and that man were arguing.
1: Who heard them?
5: Ben did. When Fred didn't come back, we all knew that man had killed him. He did, and he's going to pay for it.
1: Who found the grave, ma'am?
5: Ben did. I'm sorry for your brother's wife. But it's got to be this way. Just like the Holy Book says. An eye for an eye.
2: Let's go, boys. It's time to ride.
1: We rode to the widening of the canyon, dismounted, and went the rest of the way to the hut on foot. We took one horse with us.
3: He's there, all right. There's a light inside.
6: Hold up, boys. Bob.
2: Huh?
6: You, Jim, and Needle, come with me.
7: Right, Sheriff.
6: We'll bring him out. The rest of you stay here.
3: What's the idea?
6: You're too quick tonight, Ben, and giving too many orders. You stay.
0: Still trying to get him away, son?
1: I might.
0: You're like an Indian I knew once. Had to shoot him 5 times before he knew he was dead.
4: What do you want here?
7: You know what we want, Burridge.
4: Get out of here. Get off my land.
7: You come outside quiet-like. We don't want no trouble.
4: Trouble? I ain't asking for trouble.
7: You asked for it when you killed Fred Costin.
4: Costin? Who killed... I didn't kill him.
7: Save your breath while you still got it.
4: Come on! Oh! I got one! My God! How's the lamp? Let her go up in smoke. He won't be using it anymore. I'll kill you all for this.
3: You done your last killing.
8: Get that rope over that lamp.
4: Is this your doing, Ben?
3: Shut up. Tie his hands, Bob. I'll hold him.
4: You're gonna blame this one on me, too, Ben.
3: Shut up, I said.
9: He didn't do it. He didn't do it.
0: Let it go, son. You can't stop him now.
9: I gotta talk to him before they do. He didn't do it. Now I know it.
10: Wait a minute. Take my gun.
9: Thanks. The flames in the shadows flicked over the ugly man's face. The rope was around his neck. He knew he was going to die. As I came near him, I could see in the light there was no fear in his eyes, only hate. He lifted onto a horse. The rope was tightened. He was ready to be lynched. Then he saw me.
4: One request, Sheriff.
7: What, Burridge?
4: Let me talk to him a minute.
7: The stranger here?
4: For a minute.
3: No more talking. Kick that horse out from under him.
7: No, don't, Bob. Not yet. Let him talk.
4: Why do you think I killed your brother?
3: They're trying to get away with something, Jake.
7: Shut up, Ben. Let them have their say.
1: Why? We found your pouch near my brother's grave. Your name on it. And tonight, Ben told me he saw you do it.
4: I didn't. I wasn't with Ben that night. Ben wanted to drink, and I didn't. He left me, took my pouch with him.
3: What does it matter about his brother? It's Fred Costin we're hanging him for.
4: I didn't kill Fred Costin either. Listen, mister, I didn't kill your brother.
3: He's talked enough. He killed Fred Costin. I told you that.
1: What about it, Burge?
4: I didn't kill Fred Costin.
3: He's a lying skunk. Let's get it over with.
1: I say let him talk.
7: Heard you get that gun, mister.
1: How did you know where Fred was buried, Ben? How did you know where Fred was buried? Mrs. Costin says you found the grave. How did you know where it was?
7: Answer him, Ben.
0: You told me where it was, Ben.
3: I saw him burying poor Fred. That's how I knew.
1: If you saw the burial, why didn't you stop Birch then?
3: It wasn't none of my business.
1: But it is now. What made you change your mind so fast?
7: Stay away from that horse, Ben. Get up. Cut him down. You, Bob. Cut him down.
1: I think you'll be coming back to Abilene with me, Ben.
7: You think so?
0: You all right, son?
1: Yeah. Birch.
0: He live. Rest easy, son. You done a good job. But you ain't gonna keep your promise about your brother's killer. There's no sense taking Ben Chaffee back to Abilene. We'll bury him here.

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2: 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A Killing in Abilene was written for Suspense by Gil Dowd and Anthony Ellis.
0: And remember, next week on Suspense, Mr. Dennis Day in Christmas for Carol.
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Tonight, the man who died twice.

0: am the Whistler, and I know many things, for I walk by night. I know many strange tales hidden in the hearts of men and women who have stepped into the shadows. Yes, I know the nameless terrors of which they dare not speak. It wasn't until a year or more after his second death that the public learned the facts in the case of Stash Wilk and made him famous posthumously as the man who died twice. That was an interesting story in itself, but it was really only a prologue to a bigger story, one which the public never knew in full. Four people were involved: Stash, his brother John, his lawyer Ben Maddow, and his girl, Edie Shelby. But the real central character in the story was an oil drum containing $400,000 in currency, buried near a lonely highway. Yes, Stash Wilk, if you hadn't been stupid, if you hadn't killed that bank guard, you might have made it. But there's no use crying over spilt milk, is there? You're in the state penitentiary now, in the death cell, 48 hours from the gas chamber. And all you can think of is the $400,000. Buried in the oil drum near the highway, safe. Only you know where it is, Dash. Maybe that's why Ben Maddow, your lawyer, is trying so desperately to get you a reprieve.
1: But listen to reason, Stash. I tell you, we saw the governor. They all turned us down.
2: There must be some other way. Where's Edie? I gotta see her.
1: She's coming with John.
2: Hey, my brother? What's he doing here?
1: Trying to help.
2: You mean he's money-hungry, too, like the rest of you?
1: Please, Stash, don't you see? You've got to tell us where that dough is so we can put it to work for you.
2: Oh, you low-down... Let me go, you crazy idiot. That guy's coming.
3: Nobody get the smell of that dough till I'm out, see?
2: Yeah, Stash. Yeah. Now, let me go.
3: Yeah. Thanks.
2: All right, straighten your tie. They're coming.
4: Miss Shelby and your brother to see you, Wilk. 10 minutes.
5: Stash.
2: Oh, Edie. Oh, I missed you, baby. Hope you'll miss me, too.
5: I have, Stash. I have.
2: It's getting so I figure everyone's got his eye on the dough. Even you.
5: Oh, please.
2: Okay. What's on your mind, Johnny?
6: I bandaged you. Ask him about...
2: I just told Ben exactly how I feel about the dough, Johnny. Just so there won't be no mistakes. You see, there's one thing worse than walking to that little green room tomorrow. That's walking there knowing someone else is making free with that 400 grand.
1: In other words, John, he doesn't trust us.
2: Right. Once I'm out, it's a different story, of course.
6: Of course. Well, that leaves us just one alternative.
2: What's that?
6: It's a long shot, Stash, but that's about the only kind we have left. It'll take money.
2: Now or later?
6: I think you'll be satisfied with later.
2: Who?
6: The doctor.
2: Are you kidding? What good can a doc do me?
1: Let him talk, Stash.
6: It's this way, Stash. With the right injections, a man who's been gassed to death can be brought back to life.
2: Brought back? What are you giving me? What kind of a double cross is this? Oh, you're crazy or something.
6: Relax before you have the guard here. I'm telling you a plain fact. A man who's been gassed and pronounced dead can be revived, providing you get him to the right doctor fast enough. Now, cigarette, anyone?
2: Yeah, I'll have one. Thanks.
4: A little less noise now, huh?
6: Yeah. Well, Stash, you ready to listen to details?
2: Don't have much choice, do I? Okay, Johnny, I'm listening. But get this straight, the three of you. I don't do no talking about the 400 grand till I'm out of this pen. And you can figure how much talking I'll do if I come out dead.
0: Yes, Stash, it's enough to make a man think, isn't it, with death staring him in the face. The guards at the prison notice the change right away. And the report goes to the warden that with a little more than a day of life left you, you've changed from a surly, scowling brute into a model prisoner. Meanwhile, Ben Maddow and your brother John are making preparations. And finally, on the morning of the execution...
1: What time is it, John?
6: Almost 5.
1: That doctor was...
6: Don't worry, I told you. He's got the schedule.
1: You're sure of him?
6: Positive. He's done it before.
1: We have exactly an hour. He goes into the gas chamber at 6 sharp. Where's that laundry man?
6: Outside.
1: Well, get him.
6: Hey, come here in a minute, will you?
7: Yeah.
1: You got everything straight?
7: Yeah, I think so, Mr. Maddow.
1: He goes into the chamber at 6. Ought to be out at 6:10. They'll take the body direct to the prison crematory. You meet the wagon at the southeast at exactly 6:13. You exchange that body and the sack in your truck for Stash.
7: Yeah, I know.
1: Now, there can't be any slip-ups. A delay of a minute might make the difference between life and death. It's got to be split-second timing. You understand?
7: Yeah.
1: All right, get out and check your truck. And don't let the prison guard suspect this is anything but your usual laundry pickup.
7: Right, boss. I'll be back at 6:20 sharp with the body.

0: Laundryman.
1: Good, I'll give you a hand. Right through here.
2: Okay.
1: Right. Right here.
2: On the table?
1: Yeah. Yeah, here's your money.
2: Thanks.
1: Remember what I told you. Keep your mouth shut.
2: Don't worry.
1: All right, Doctor, let's go.
3: Methylene blue.
1: Here it is.
3: Needle.
1: Right.
3: There. Oxygen on.
4: It's on, Doctor.
3: Heart?
1: Not yet.
3: More methylene. Heart?
1: I don't know yet. I can hardly tell.
3: Give me that stethoscope.
1: Here you are.
3: Let's see. Wait a minute. Give him more oxygen.
2: He's starting to breathe, Doctor.
4: How's his heart?
3: Easy, easy. Now, down on the oxygen a little. Steady, steady.
1: He's really breathing.
3: All right. We'll keep the oxygen on a little longer.
4: Doctor, is he...
3: Yeah, he's out of the woods.
1: He'll live?
3: He has an excellent chance. Cover him with a couple of blankets.
4: How long before he'll wake?
3: There's no way of telling yet. The main thing now is that he's alive. If his constitution is as strong as I think it is, he'll come through.
5: Ping. Remember that word? Ping. That's what cars used to do going up hills and on the getaway before the days of New Signal, the new gasoline you can prove is superior. But ping is a lost word now, on its way clear out of the motoring vocabulary. For with New Signal gasoline, tired old motors purr with pleasure, even when they're working hard. 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No, indeed. In addition, you'll enjoy quicker starting the moment you touch the button, faster pickup that you can really feel. And because you'll be shifting less, you'll get more of those pleasurable high gear miles, actually go farther than ever with new Signal. 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And now, back to the Whistler.

0: $400,000 is a lot of money, isn't it, Stash? It brought you back from the dead. Paid for the split-second timing, the calculated accuracy, the medical exactness that turned a one-way journey into a round trip. You remember nothing from the time the paralyzing fumes surrounded you as you sat strapped in the gas chamber. Nothing except a feeling of strangulation, the sudden stabbing of a million knives at your chest, and then darkness, a limitless ocean of darkness in which you lost all sense of time and space and being. Then all of a sudden, there's reality again. There's light coming in windows without bars on them. And Edie's here beside you.
1: I can't believe it, Stash.
2: Yeah, why not? I'm here, ain't I?
1: Oh, I was scared.
2: You were scared? And help me up, baby. Try out these pins of mine.
1: Yeah. There. Ah. Think you can walk?
2: Walk? Maybe I can fly. Watch.
1: Oh, take it easy.
2: I'm okay.
1: Boys, he's walking.
3: Huh? Hey, well, look at that. Not bad for a corpse,
4: what
3: huh?
4: What a great stash.
2: Hiya, fellas. Well, when are we getting out of here?
5: We're not getting out of here until we make sure there won't be a slip-up.
2: What do you mean?
5: We're going to find you a new face.
2: Huh?
1: A plastic surgeon, Stash.
2: Right, now, wait a minute.
5: It's the only way. Your picture's been in every paper in the country. You'd be spotted in 2 minutes if you left this house.
2: Will it be much of a job?
5: $30,000 worth.
2: He must be good.
5: He is.
2: Okay, pay him. Let's get it over with.
3: He wants it in advance.
2: Well, lay it out. What's the matter? Ain't my credit good for 30 grand?
1: You take it easy. We worked hard to get you this far, and we want to finish it, but we're broke.
2: What are you giving me?
5: What do you want? An itemized statement of how much it cost to buy your skin? All right, here it is. $5,000 each for the two attendants. $1,000 for the other stiff. $1,500.
2: You'll get it back with interest, you know that.
5: Sure. We trust you, Stash.
2: And what are you after?
5: It isn't what we're after, it's what we've got to have. That $400,000, or enough of it to buy the plastic surgeon and then get us all out of here.
2: But it ain't safe for me to go after it. You said so yourself.
5: That's right, I did, but what about one of us? Or don't you trust us yet?
2: Oh, I don't know. Let me think.
0: And you don't trust them, do you, Stash? Because you know there's no honor among thieves. Still, you're not quite yourself today, are you? There's a new feeling inside you. The dictionary calls it gratitude. You don't recognize it, but it makes you feel a little like a heel doubting these people after they saved your life. But perhaps you can squirm out of it gracefully. Perhaps your brother...
2: Johnny, how about you? Can't you raise 30 grand for me?
3: Right now, I couldn't raise yeast. I'm already out on a limb for part of the expenses.
5: There's nothing we can do, Stash. We've gone through every cent we have.
2: Ah, you said that. What about raising it? I tell you my credit's good.
1: It won't work.
2: Who is this doc?
1: Martin. He's a friend of mine.
2: And why won't he work in the cuff?
5: He wouldn't believe me when I told him about the money you buried.
2: Wouldn't believe you? Why not?
5: I had nothing to show him. Why should he?
3: You still don't trust us, do you, Stash?
2: Wait a minute. You think you could convince this doc if I drew you a map?
5: Now you're talking.
2: I ain't finished. There's strings on this. Nobody does any digging till I'm ready to go with you. After the operation.
3: But what about paying the doctor?
5: I think I can sell him on it if I've got a map. He's afraid Stash will walk out on him. He's taking quite a chance, you know.
3: It's all right with me, Stash.
2: What about you, Ben? Nobody goes till I go with you, right?
5: Okay.
2: All right. Give me a paper and pencil. Then right at this point, on the left side of the highway, there's an auto club road sign. 20 yards from there, right on the line with this rock, you'll find an oil drum buried. See? Right there. You can't miss it.
5: Thanks, Stash.
2: Now you better run out and rassle up that duck. I want to get... Ben!
5: Get your hands up, Stash. Over against the wall.
6: Hey, what's going on?
5: You too, John.
2: Edie, you're not going to let him do... Oh... So that's how it is, huh?
1: That's how it is, Stash.
2: I'll kill you, you little double-crosser.
5: Get back to the wall, you... There. That's better. You always were hot-headed, Stash.
2: She'll double-cross you, too, the little...
5: I don't think so.
1: He wouldn't understand.
5: Edie and I were patient, Stash. We knew what we were waiting for, and now that we've got it, there's no need to tolerate you or your brother any longer.
2: Ben, listen. You got 100 grand coming to you.
4: Knock me and Johnny off, you just wind up with a murder rap.
5: And 300,000 more. Don't forget that.
4: Yeah, a lot of good that'll do you when you're walking the last mile. That's right, ain't it, Johnny?
3: Not exactly. There's no crime in killing a man who's already been executed.
4: No, Johnny. Not you, too.
3: Look, Matto, you're the boss now. I'm only suggesting you haven't much to gain by rubbing me out.
1: Fanny's right. We don't want to spend the future ducking the cops.
5: That's no worse than ducking Johnny Wilk.
3: For what? I'm not sore. All I want is my 100 grand, and you'll never see me again.
1: Ben, it's the best way for us.
5: Maybe you're right. Maybe it is smarter. Step out of the way, John.
4: Ben, don't. Ben, for heaven's sake.
0: So Stash Wilk died twice, reducing membership in the corporation to 3. Ben Maddo, John Wilk, and Edie Shelby, each with one eye on the 400,000 and the other on their partners. They're all jittery that night on the way to the spot Stash marked on the map.
6: What are you trying to do, Edie? Kill us all?
1: Don't jump at me. I saw the car.
6: Well, don't drive so fast.
1: You want to get there, don't you?
6: Exactly. I want to get there. I can wait until tomorrow if I have to.
3: Look. Why don't we just take it easy, huh? We can stop at a roadside hotel.
1: I think it's crazy.
6: You're outvoted. May as well slow down.
1: All right. That better? You know, it's funny, Ben. Someday you'll probably fall and break your neck in a bathtub.
6: There's a place ahead. Pull in there and I'll see if they have any rooms. Be right back.
3: He knows better than to leave it.
1: Leave what?
3: Oh, don't give me those sheep eyes, Edie. You had your eyes in his inside coat pocket ever since we left. And don't tell me you're in love with the old goat, neither.
1: You're pretty sure of yourself.
3: I know women.
1: You know me?
3: Yeah.
1: That's nice.
3: Could be a lot nicer with old Graybeard out of the way.
1: Any ideas?
3: A few.
1: For example?
3: Mighty nice layout here. All these second-story rooms with balconies?
1: I don't get it.
3: Just watch me.
1: That's all I've been doing since we met. Sort of like it, Johnny. Watching you.
3: Wait a minute. Here he comes. Hey, what's the dope, Ben?
5: Just talk to the maitre d'. We can get dinner and rooms.
3: Did you reserve the rooms?
5: Not yet. I wanted to check with you first.
3: That's great with me. Come on, Edie.
5: Yeah, I was thinking we could pick up a couple of those view rooms on the second floor.
3: With the balconies?
5: Mm-hmm.
3: Just what I had in mind.
1: Look at that sky, will you?
5: Oh, what about it?
1: Nothing. Except it is going to be a beautiful night, isn't it?

0: Shall I serve some more wine?
1: You, John?
2: No.
1: Mr. Maddow and I'll have some more.
0: Yes, ma'am.
3: Good. Now you're talking to me.
0: There you are.
3: Hey.
0: Will that be all?
2: Yeah, that's all. Hey, wait, just leave the bottle, huh?
3: Yeah.
0: Yes, sir. If you want anything else brought up, just ring.
3: Yeah. How's about another glass, everybody? We got lots to celebrate tonight.
2: Edie will keep you company. I'm going to stretch my legs.
1: Sure. Okay, Johnny. Just careful, Ben. You're spilling.
2: Yeah, it's a pretty elegant suite. Venetian blinds. French windows.
1: Pretty fancy, huh?
3: Yeah.
2: A private balcony. Yeah. Nice and private. Well, I'll see you two later.
3: Sure you won't have another drink?
2: No, thanks. Oh, by the way, Edie, you were right about it being a beautiful night. You two really ought to have a look outside.
3: I don't know why, but that guy gives me the woolies, Edie. I'm beginning to think I shouldn't have listened to you.
1: Oh, forget it, Ben. Tonight we celebrate, remember?
3: Sure, that's right.
1: Why do you say we walk out on the balcony? Huh?
3: I'm comfortable here. I'm just... Oh. Knock my glass over. It's all right, though. I emptied it first.
1: Come on, Ben. A little fresh air will do us both good. Here, I'll take your arm.
3: No. I feel fine.
1: It is pretty out here, isn't it?
3: You're pretty, Edie. You and me. We're going to have a great time, aren't we, huh?
1: Why not?
3: We'll have 300,000 bucks to keep us warm, Edie. Anywhere we want to go, we go there. Anything we want to do, we do it, huh? I've been waiting a long time for a setup like this.
1: So have I.
3: Here.
1: Oh, Ben, look. Right in our backyard, a deer.
3: Yeah? Oh, that's nice.
1: Oh, look at him, Ben. He's cute.
3: Huh? I don't see anything.
1: Here, get where I'm standing. Right by the rail.
3: Huh? I still don't see anything.
1: He's down under our balcony. You'll have to lean over to see him.
3: You sure it's not an elephant? A little pink one? You're seeing things, Edie. Maybe we'd better go... Hey, God, what are you...
4: Too bad, Ben. You turned your back once too often, let your guard drop for one fatal instant, forgot for a second that you were dealing with big leaguers, members of the 400 Grand Association. Of course, John and Edie testified the next morning before the coroner's jury. And, of course, the verdict was...
5: The deceased, Benjamin Maddow, met his death from an accidental fall while under the influence of alcohol.
4: And, of course, the other guests of the hotel understood when Ben's fiancée and his best friend left immediately after the inquest. Of course. After all, Edie, you couldn't bear to remain around the scene, could you? Not with Stash's 400,000 buried 50 miles away.
1: We're going to have to be back there tomorrow.
6: Huh? Why?
1: We're not acting like a couple of grief-stricken friends. Somebody's got to claim the body.
2: Yeah. Yeah, maybe you got something. How much farther?
1: About a mile.
2: Oh. We'll be there soon.
1: Not at the rate you're driving. Nice, isn't it? Two of us alone.
2: Yeah.
1: There's a lot ahead of us with that 400 grand.
2: A lot behind us, too.
1: We can forget it.
2: You think so?
1: It'll be easy with you. You're a pretty interesting character, John Wilk.
2: Yeah?
1: Yeah. You've been in the racket, same as the rest of us, but you've never gotten your fingers dirty. How come?
2: I used my head, I guess. For example, see this road?
1: What about it?
2: That's where we're going. I'm using my head.
1: I don't get it.
2: Will?
1: Why are you turning off the highway? This isn't the place. Johnny, what are you doing? Answer me, Johnny. There's nothing here at all. Stop, Johnny. You'll drive us over the edge.
2: See what I mean about using my head, baby?
1: Johnny, why are you getting out?
7: Release the brake.
1: Johnny, you can't.
7: You heard me. Release the brake.
1: All right.
4: You know what he's doing, Edie. He's too smart to shoot you with that .38 he's holding. The shoulder of the road slopes down for about 10 feet. Then the cliff. They'll find you in the wrecked automobile, and there'll be no telltale bullet holes. You're thinking fast. You've got one chance, haven't you? There, he's behind the car now to start it rolling down the slope. That's it. Into reverse, quickly. Run him over.
1: I got him.
4: You're going to have to turn around. It's narrow, but you've got to make it, Edie. That's right. Now into reverse. You have to back close to that edge. You have to watch where you're going. Better take your eyes off John for a minute as he lies on the other side of the road.
1: Johnny! No!
7: Keep right on going, baby! Right on! Over!

0: The Whistler will return with a strange ending of tonight's story in just a moment. Meantime, let's take a quick look inside the refineries where new Signal gasoline is made. It looks like the movie version of a chemist's dream. For here are some of the most amazing devices ever known to science, where the atoms in gasoline molecules are actually separated, then put together in an entirely new way, creating an entirely new type superfuel. That's why new Signal isn't just a pre-war quality gasoline, not just an improved old-style gasoline, but a completely new post-war motor fuel. And that's also why new Signal is packed with amazing new power and performance that's so immediately apparent you can feel it, see it, hear it. Whether you're driving a 1932 Ford or a 1942 Cadillac, you'll know new Signal is the gasoline for your car the moment you step on the accelerator and feel that old motor get young again. That's why we urge you to let just one tankful of new Signal gasoline talk for itself. Let its quicker starting, faster pickup, higher anti-knock, and longer mileage demonstrate in your car why new Signal is actually the new post-war gasoline you can prove is superior. And now, back to the Whistler.
1: So the corporation is finally cut down to one. And you're it, aren't you, Johnny? It's been a hard struggle. Your chest is crushed, your right foot mangled. But there's something more important than that. You're just like Stash and Ben. Money comes before anything else. It's the thought of the 400,000 in the oil drum that gives you the strength to half walk, half crawl that last mile to the roadside. Yes, there it is.
2: 50, 60.
1: And there's the rock.
2: 17, 18, 19, 20. Here, right here.
1: Yes, John. This is the spot you've lied and betrayed and killed to reach. You don't care whether you live or die now. All you want is the sight of those greenbacks, isn't it? You look for something to dig with, a stick or a sharp stone. There's nothing. So you dig with your fingers, claw at the dirt, forget the pain in your hands. Every breath feeling as if you've inhaled a load of razor blade. But at last you reach it. The oil drum, just as Stash had said. The top comes off easily.
2: There. Now. Can't feel it. Light a match. Now. What's this? Where's the... Empty. No. No, I'm wrong. It can't be. Here. A piece of paper. Just like Stash. Must be another map. The dollar bill. Map, it must be a map. Sure, he's written directions. Whoever's double-crossed me, keep this buck for your trouble. The rest of the 400 grand, I leave to the worm. Stash.
3: Oh.
2: No. Stash.

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The curious story, Death Wears a White Robe. 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

0: Mamus Moses. Sit down on the Mamus. 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

0: Well, my daddy left home when I was 3, and he didn't leave much to Ma and me, just this old guitar and an empty bottle of booze. Now, I don't blame him because he run and hid, but the meanest thing that he ever did was before he left, he went and named me Sue. Well, he must have thought that it was quite a joke, and it got a lot of laughs from lots of folks. Seems I had to fight my whole life through. Some gal would giggle and I'd get red, and some guy'd laugh and I'd bust his head. I'll tell you, life ain't easy for a boy named Sue. Well, I grew up quick and I grew up mean. My fists got hard, my wits got keen. Roamed from town to town to hide my shame. But I made me a vow to the moon and stars, I'd search the honky-tonks and bars and kill that man that gave me that awful name. Well, it was Gatlinburg in mid-July, and I'd just hit town and my throat was dry. I thought I'd stop and have myself a brew at an old saloon on a street of mud. There at a table, dealing stud, sat a dirty mangy dog that named me Sue. Well, I knew that snake was my own sweet dad from a worn-out picture that my mother'd had. And I knew that scar on his cheek and his evil eye. He was big and bent and gray and old, and I looked at him and my blood ran cold. And I said, my name is Sue. How do you do? How are you gonna die? Yeah, that's what I told him. Well, I hit him hard right between the eyes, and he went down, but to my surprise, come up with a knife and cut off a piece of my ear. But I busted a chair right across his teeth, and we crashed through the wall and into the street, kicking and a-gouging in the mud and the blood and the beer. I tell you, I fought tougher men, but I really can't remember when. He kicked like a mule and he bit like a crocodile. I heard him laugh and then I heard him cuss, and he went for his gun and I pulled mine first. He stood there looking at me and I saw him smile. He said, son, this world is rough, and if a man's gonna make it, he's gotta be tough. And I know I wouldn't be there to help you along. So I give you that name and I said goodbye. I knew you'd have to get tough or die. And it's that name that helped to make you strong. Yeah. Said, now you just fought one hell of a fight, and I know you hate me, and you got the right to kill me now, and I wouldn't blame you if you do. But you ought to thank me before I die for the gravel in your guts and the spit in the eye, because I'm the that named you Sue. Yeah, what could I do? What could I do? I got all choked up and I threw down my gun, called him a paw and he called me a son, and I come away with a different point of view. And I think about him now and then, every time I try and every time I win. And if I ever have a son, I think I'm gonna name him Bill or George, anything but Sue. I still think that.
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back and think about them good old days, the way we were raised in our southern ways. And we like cornbread and biscuits, and if it's broke around here, we fix it. 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
1: And business suits.
0: It is a big deal for our family.
1: Renovators.
0: I like the people I'll be working with.
1: Restaurants.
0: I still need a lot before I get started.
1: Carly's, hair salon, and luggage.
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1: 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Well, brother, I just got your note this morning, and you tell me that you've found the little gold. And before another day is dawning on that long north

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baby. 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Love you.

0: 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The next District of Chetwynd regular council meeting will be held on August 4th, 2026. This has been this week's events brought to you by the District of Chetwynd.
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1: This is your Peace FM news for July 31st, 2026. BC Hydro crews have begun preliminary restoration work and continued damage assessments in areas impacted by recent wildfires. Approximately 1,100 customers remain without power where preliminary assessments have identified significant damage to electricity infrastructure, including approximately 230 distribution poles and 200 transmission poles. Impacted areas include Clinton, 70 Mile House, portions of the Cache Creek area, Big Bar Lake, and the Highway 97 corridor between 70 Mile House and Loon Lake south of Clinton. BC Hydro crews have begun preliminary restoration activities. However, active wildfire conditions continue to restrict access to some areas, preventing crews from fully assessing all affected infrastructure. With fire activity ongoing, there remains strong potential for additional damage, and the full extent of impact is not yet known. Restoring power will require rebuilding large sections of infrastructure, not simply repairing isolated outages. Subject to safe access and no significant changes in wildfire conditions, BC Hydro's preliminary estimate is that Clinton could be re-energized within 2 weeks. About 100 customers remain without power in the Boston Bar, Hell's Gate, China Bar, North End, and nearby areas. Damage assessments have identified approximately 34 damaged transmission and distribution poles on the west side of the Fraser River and 5 additional distribution poles located nearby. Access has been limited due to wildfire activity, but restoration work is expected to begin within a few days. BC Hydro encourages customers to be prepared for wildfire-related emergencies and extended outages by maintaining a household emergency plan, assembling a grab-and-go emergency kit, keeping emergency contact information readily available, and taking actions around their homes and properties. Simple measures such as clearing gutters, moving flammable materials away from structures, and maintaining defensible space can make a difference during wildfire season. 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In sports, Thursday action. In Major League Baseball, the Toronto Blue Jays had the day off. In the CFL, the BC Lions beat the Winnipeg Blue Bombers 35-19. Tonight in the CFL, look for the Montreal Alouettes versus the Ottawa Redblacks. And on Saturday in the CFL, 2 games, Calgary Stampeders versus the Hamilton Tiger Cats and the Saskatchewan Roughriders versus the Edmonton Elks. 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
1: Prince George is 12 degrees and cloudy right now. 30% chance of showers all day with a high of 23. Showers tonight with a low of 13. Dawson Creek is 12 degrees and cloudy right now, clearing today with a high of 26, low tonight of 13 with showers. Fort St. John is 12 and mostly cloudy right now, 13 with showers. Fort St. John is 12 and mostly cloudy right now, clearing today with a high of 25, low of 14 tonight with

0: 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That works fine. It's 11 minutes after 6:11 on a Friday morning. It is Friday, beginning of a long weekend for most of us. Hopefully you're enjoying yourself. Let's do sunrise and sunset today because there's nothing better to do at this time of the morning. Sun was up at 10 minutes after 5, 5:10 this morning, and the sun will set at 9:15 tonight. So there's your sunrise and sunset, and the days are slowly getting shorter. That's the way it goes. Today is Friday, July the 31st. Last day of July, first day of a long weekend, you know, all that kind of stuff. July 31st is the 212th day of the year, 212, that is, 212th. And that only means that there's only 153 days remaining until the end of the year. So we're well past the middle of the year and moving along. Yeah, time flies, can't do much about it, so that's the way it goes. Okay, coming up here in Chetwynd, and this might be of interest for seniors or people who are going to become seniors pretty darn soon. It's going to be a seniors information session, and this is happening on Tuesday, August 11th, here at the Pine Valley Seniors Hall in Chetwynd. And it's basically it's a little session to find out what programs are available for seniors in the Chetwynd area. You'll learn about things like Meals on Wheels, District of Chetwynd Deferred Taxes Program, snow clearing, rec center membership discounts, better home or better at home program, and a bunch of other stuff. So information all for and about seniors and what programs are available in the Chetwynd area for seniors. So once again, that's the Pine Valley Seniors Information Center, and that's going to be on Tuesday, August 11th, so it's a couple of Tuesdays away, August 11th, Tuesday at 11 a.m. at the Pine Valley Seniors Hall here in Chetwynd.
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4: 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It all works fine. It is 24 minutes after the hour of 6:24 on a Friday morning. Happy Friday to you all. It's Ray Howard here with you, trying to lay down the beginnings of the long weekend. Yeah, there you go. Okay, coming up, this is coming up on, are you ready for it? Saturday, September 5th, so a week Saturday, a week tomorrow. And a week tomorrow, oh sorry, September 5th, what am I thinking about? It's August next month, so I believe that's Labor Day weekend, first weekend in September. So that Saturday, September 5th, is Tumbler Ridge Strong. The Tumbler Ridge Day Society is presenting Tumbler Ridge Strong, which is a one-day benefit concert and fall fair. So, once again, Saturday, September 5th, 11 a.m. till 10 p.m. at the Tumbler Ridge Fairgrounds. It's going to be live music all day, going to be vendors' tents, going to be a 50-50 draw, going to be a beer gardens, raffles, all kinds of games, outdoor recreation show, all that kind of stuff. Fee to get in for the adults is $20, and kids 12 and under are free. Well, assuming they're coming with a paying adult. That's the way that works. 100% of the gate proceeds are going to go directly to the Parent Advisory Committee, or PAC, in Tumbler Ridge. So, there you go. Labor Day long weekend. I'm pretty sure that's the long weekend. So, Saturday, September 5th, if you're looking for something to do, Tumbler Ridge might be an interesting place to go to. It's Tumbler Ridge Strong, Saturday, September 5th, 11 a.m. till 10 p.m.
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It all works for that streaming thing. 37 minutes after the hour of 6, 6:37 on a Friday morning. Happy Friday for Emil. It's Ray Howard here with you until just before 10 this morning. That's my schedule and I'm sticking to it. Okay, a couple of things happening at the around the Chetwynd and District Rec Center. One is the 30-day early morning walking challenge. Now, this 30-day challenge has only got like about a week left in it. Goes until about August 8th. So if you're going to join in, you're going to join in a little late, but at least you could say you joined in. And the 30-day early morning walking challenge is not technically at the Chetwynd and District Rec Center. It's at the Rotary Park walking track. So we got a new walking track there at Rotary Park here in Chetwynd. So it's 6 a.m. Monday through Thursday, so not this morning. Don't go out there this morning. You won't find anybody there. It's Monday through Thursday at 6 a.m. A bunch of like-minded people get together and go walk the walking track at the Rotary Park there. And then ideally you want to do is you want to walk. Well, that gives you 4 days. Monday through Thursday. And then if you walk 2 additional days on your own, that gives you 6 days a week of walking, which is very good, very healthy, and all that kind of stuff. So the Rec Center has prepared a schedule/calendar kind of thing that you can use to keep track of your walks and stuff. There is a cost for that. It's $15 and stuff like that. But if you're interested in early morning walking, yeah, that's definitely the way to go. Unfortunately, they say there's only about another week left. It only goes until August 8th. But until August 30th, you can go climb the walls. Yes, the indoor climbing wall at the Chetwynd and District Rec Center is open. It's open 4 days a week, Sundays, Mondays, Wednesdays, and Fridays. Different times for each. It's a two-hour window. So Sundays, which will be the next available one. Well, actually, no, Friday today there's one available. So let's start with Sunday, 1 till 3 p.m. Mondays, 5:30 to 7:30 p.m., Wednesdays, 3 to 4:30 p.m., and Fridays, that's today, 10 o'clock till noon, 10 till noon. So if you want to drop by the rec center and climb the wall, you can certainly do that, including today, from 10 till noon. There is a fee. It's a drop-in thing, so you just drop in and start climbing the walls. But the fee is $5.75. You could drop in and start climbing those walls for $5.75 and stop. Once again, let's start with Friday. Today, it's open from 10 till noon. Sunday, 1 till 3 p.m., Mondays, 5:30 to 7:30 p.m., and Wednesdays, 3 to 4:30 p.m. So if you want any more information on, well, the walking program or climbing the walls, climbing, I guess they only have one wall that you can climb, but climbing the walls, give the Chetwynd and District Rec Center a call, but don't bother calling them until about 9 this morning. So give them another, 2.5 hours, roughly, before you give them a call. But you can give them a call at 250-788-3111.

0: 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Happy Friday to you all. It's Ray Howard here with you until just before 10 this morning. So keeping track of stuff happening at the Chetwin and District Rec Center, it's summer hockey. Now, there's no ice in the Chetwin Arena quite yet. I understand about another week or so, they're going to start putting ice in. So this goes right up until just the first week in August, or until August 7th. If you're going to play hockey, it's going to be roller hockey or ball hockey. Yeah. So today, if you want to go play some... do drop in and play some roller hockey. Today starts at 5 p.m. Fridays is 5 p.m. And every day it's a 3-hour block. So the first hour is for little people, ages 5 to 8. The next hour is for in-between people, ages 9 to 13. And the last and third hour is for big people, ages 14 to 18. So today it starts at 5 p.m. It's roller hockey, $6 drop-in fee, and helmets are mandatory. And if Friday doesn't work, how about Sunday roller hockey starting at 11 a.m.? And if that doesn't work, how about ball hockey on Wednesday, also starting at 11 a.m.? So roller hockey and ball hockey. Now, this is only for about another week, and then there'll actually be ice in the arena. And instead of roller hockey and ball hockey, it'll be good old, you know, ice, skates, that kind of hockey. Yeah, so there you go. Aside from, summer hockey and stuff like that, just kind of a mark your calendar date here is mark your calendar for September 12th, and that is going to be the day of the Chetwin Half Marathon. The Chetwin Half Marathon is going to be running Saturday, September 12th. That's 21.1 kilometers. Not really sure. There's some ancient story of how they came up with that distance, but a half marathon is 21.1 kilometers. It's not only going to go on streets and roads, it's going to go through forest trails, going to make a lap around our outdoor running track here, and should be lots of fun. Lots of people out supporting you along the way and whatnot. So even if you're not a runner or a participant, you can come out and cheer on the runners or the participants as they come running by. It's going to start at the Chetwin and District Rec Center, and it's going to end up at Carver's Row right on the main drag through Chetwin here. So once again, that's a mark your calendar thing for the Chetwin Half Marathon. It will be Saturday, September 12th.
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1: This is your Peace FM news for July 31st, 2026. BC Hydro crews have begun preliminary restoration work and continued damage assessments in areas impacted by recent wildfires. Approximately 1,100 customers remain without power, where preliminary assessments have identified significant damage to electricity infrastructure, including approximately 230 distribution poles and 200 transmission poles. Impacted areas include Clinton, 70 Mile House, portions of the Cache Creek area, Big Bar Lake, and the Highway 97 corridor between 70 Mile House and Loon Lake south of Clinton. BC Hydro crews have begun preliminary restoration activities. However, active wildfire conditions continue to restrict access to some areas, preventing crews from fully assessing all affected infrastructure. With fire activity ongoing, there remains strong potential for additional damage, and the full extent of impact is not yet known. Restoring power will require rebuilding large sections of infrastructure, not simply repairing isolated outages. Subject to safe access and no significant changes in wildfire conditions, BC Hydro's preliminary estimate is that Clinton could be re-energized within 2 weeks. About 100 customers remain without power in the Boston Bar, Hell's Gate, China Bar, North End, and nearby areas. Damage assessments have identified approximately 34 damaged transmission and distribution poles on the west side of the Fraser River and 5 additional distribution poles located nearby. Access has been limited due to wildfire activity, but restoration work is expected to begin within a few days. BC Hydro encourages customers to be prepared for wildfire-related emergencies and extended outages by maintaining a household emergency plan, assembling a grab-and-go emergency kit, keeping emergency contact information readily available, and taking actions around their homes and properties. Simple measures such as clearing gutters, moving flammable materials away from structures, and maintaining defensible space can make a difference during wildfire season. More information on how to prepare for a wildfire is available at bchydro.com/getprepared. 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In sports Thursday action, in Major League Baseball, the Toronto Blue Jays had the day off. In the CFL, the BC Lions beat the Winnipeg Blue Bombers 35-19. Tonight in the CFL, look for the Montreal Alouettes versus the Ottawa Red Blacks. And on Saturday in the CFL, 2 games, Calgary Stampeders versus the Hamilton Tiger Cats and the Saskatchewan Roughriders versus the Edmonton Elks. For Peace FM News, this is Ray Howard.
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1: Prince George is 12 degrees and cloudy right now. 30% chance of showers all day with a high of 23. Showers tonight with a low of 13. Dawson Creek is 12 degrees and cloudy right now. Clearing today with a high of 26. Low tonight of 13 with showers. Fort St. John is 12 and mostly cloudy right now. Clearing today with a high of 25. Low of 14 tonight with showers. Grand Prairie is 13 degrees and cloudy right now. 30% chance of showers all day with a high of 25. 30% chance of showers tonight with a low of 14. And here in Chetwynd, it's 12 degrees and mostly cloudy right now. Clearing today with a high of 26. Showers tonight with a low of 13. 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

stuck behind a tractor on Highway 97? At least you're not stuck in a silent car. Let's turn that commute into a concert and maybe a comedy club. It's the most fun you can have with your clothes on at 7 a.m. Good morning with Ray Howard on Peace FM.

0: 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Friday of a long weekend morning. Ray Howard here with you until just before 10 this morning. Okay, another Mark Your Calendar event coming up September 17th through 20th. So that's 4 days, 17, 18, 19, 20. Yeah, that's 4 days. September 17th through 20th at the Ovintiv Events Center in Dawson Creek is the Cultural Gathering of Nations. And what is that? Well, that's where I count eight First Nations have got together and they're going to put on one heck of a four-day-long show. So, there's going to be a powwow, there's going to be hand games, going to be tea dances, going to be bingo, going to be a kid zone, going to be food trucks, vendor market, 50-50 draw, and the list goes on and on and on and on. 4 days of fun, free admission. I mean, how often do you go to anything in the Ovintiv Event Center and have a free admission? That seldom ever happens. Everyone is welcome. And maybe you're not familiar with the First Nations, culture and stuff, there's going to be some cultural teaching areas set up so you can learn a little bit more about First Nations culture and find out more about, like, what is a powwow, what's with all these hand games and stuff like that. So, going to be interesting. They've set up a website specifically for the gathering. It's www.culturalgathering.com, cultural gathering, kind of all stuck together as one word. So check out www.culturalgathering.com and mark your calendars for the Cultural Gathering of Nations, September 17th through 20th at the Ovintiv Event Center in Dawson Creek.
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0: 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That works too. 22 minutes after 7, 7:22 on a Friday morning, Friday of a long weekend morning. Ray Howard here with you until just before 10 this morning. So keeping track of what's going on at, or technically around, the Chetwynd and District Rec Center. The water park is open. The water park is located behind the Chetwynd and District Rec Center, and it is open 7 days a week, 10 a.m. till 8 p.m. is when they have attendance on duty. So if you're feeling hot and you want to cool off, wander through the water park, like I say, just behind the Chetwynd and District Rec Center. Open 7 days a week, 10 a.m. till 8 p.m. Nice cool shower. And also happening at the rec center, inside the rec center, and this is only happening for the first week in August here, so for about another week, is drop-in basketball, indoor basketball. All you need is some clean indoor shoes and $4 drop-in fee, and you can play. Today, Fridays, is noon till 2 p.m. These are all two-hour windows. So if you go in today, noon till 2 p.m., pay your $4, have some clean shoes, and bring your game. You know, the friendly games and practice and stuff like that. All skill levels welcome. Youth and adults alike, everybody welcome. So if you're going in today, Friday, it's noon till 2 p.m. Then we jump over to Sunday. It's 3 to 5 p.m. Monday is 6 to 8 p.m. And Wednesday is also 6 to 8 p.m. So 4 days a week. Today, Fridays, Sundays, Mondays, and Wednesdays. Drop-in basketball at the rec center. If you want to know more info on this, or actually on anything going on and around the rec center, you can give them a call. Now, I wouldn't bother calling them until probably, you know, after 9, so about another hour and a half. But give them a call if you need to. 250-788-3111. Here's this week's list of coming events at the District of Chetwynd. For more info or to register for any recreation events, call the Rec Center at 250-788-3111. 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The next District of Chetwynd regular council meeting will be held on August 17th, 2026. This has been this week's events brought to you by the District of Chetwynd.
1: The boss told him to stick to the script. Ray told the boss, well, we can't repeat that on the air. Wake up with the man your HR department warned you about. 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

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Happy Friday to everyone. Friday of a long weekend. Start of a long weekend, I guess. Ray Howard here with you until just before 10 this morning. So coming up August 15th, which is not too far away now. That's about two weekends away. Saturday, August 15th, is the Peace Region Community Poker Ride. And the way this works is, first off, it's for motorcyclists, motorcycle enthusiasts, motorcycle riders. I'm not sure what name to give, but for motorcyclists, basically what you do is you get to ride around to visitor centers all around the Peace Region. And at the visitor centers, you pick up a playing card. And after you've ridden to, five or six visitor centers, you take those playing cards and the best poker hand wins. Well, what do they win? They win half the money. Now, to buy a poker hand costs $35, and you can buy two hands. So you can spend as much as $70 to buy two hands. You go ride to all these visitor centers, you make a poker hand, and if your poker hand's the best, you win half that money, 50% of the cash. So 50% goes to a local charity, and the other 50% is the prize winner for the best poker hand. Now, this thing, once again, is on Saturday, August 15th. If you're starting here in Chetwynd, you go register at 8:30 in the morning at the Chetwynd Visitor Center, and then the ride starts at 9. And all these visitor centers are all around the Peace area, so there's the Chetwynd Visitor Center I already mentioned. And you can go in no particular order here. Tumbler Ridge, Dawson Creek, Fort St. John, Hudson's Hope, and Taylor. All of those visitor centers are where you stop in to pick up your poker cards. So that's the way it works. It's a poker ride. It's lots of fun. It's a great excuse to get out there and ride your two-wheeler, or sometimes a three-wheeler, around, do some motorcycling around the Peace area, and support a good cause. And there's a chance that you can win that grand prize, 50% of all the cash taken in. So it's the Peace Region Community-to-Community Poker Ride, and that's happening on Saturday, August 15th.

0: 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It all works fine. It is 9 minutes before the hour of 8 o'clock, 7:51 in the morning on a Friday morning, Friday of a long weekend morning. Ray Howard here with you until just before 10 this morning. So, what are you doing this long weekend? Maybe you've got nothing to do and you're looking for something to do. Well, starting today, later today at about 5 p.m., up in the Taylor area, there's the World's Invitational Gold Panning Championships. Like I say, that starts today or this evening. Parade starts at 5:30 p.m. today and runs all weekend long. Free to enter if you want to go up there and do a bit of gold panning, grab a pan and go. It's going to be at the Peace Island Park just outside of Taylor here. And what are they going to have? Well, of course, we're going to have the parade tonight at 5:30. Food and craft vendors galore, gold panning demonstrations, metal detecting demonstrations, claim staking information, everything you need to know about gold panning. And as I say, it's free to enter. You can grab yourself a gold pan and go pan for some gold yourself. And could be a fun time. So if you're looking for something to do this weekend, think of giving Taylor a visit here starting tonight. Parade's at 5:30, but it goes all weekend long. It's the World's Invitational Gold Panning Championships.
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2: This is your Peace FM news for July 31st, 2026. BC Hydro crews have begun preliminary restoration work and continued damage assessments in areas impacted by recent wildfires. Approximately 1,100 customers remain without power where preliminary assessments have identified significant damage to electricity infrastructure, including approximately 230 distribution poles and 200 transmission poles. Impacted areas include Clinton, 70 Mile House, portions of the Cache Creek area, Big Bar Lake and the Highway 97 corridor between 70 Mile House and Loon Lake south of Clinton. BC Hydro crews have begun preliminary restoration activities, however, active wildfire conditions continue to restrict access to some areas, preventing crews from fully assessing all affected infrastructure. With fire activity ongoing, there remains strong potential for additional damage, and the full extent of impact is not yet known. Restoring power will require rebuilding large sections of infrastructure, not simply repairing isolated outages. Subject to safe access and no significant changes in wildfire conditions, BC Hydro's preliminary estimate is that Clinton could be re-energized within 2 weeks. About 100 customers remain without power in the Boston Bar, Hell's Gate, China Bar, North End, and nearby areas. Damage assessments have identified approximately 34 damaged transmission and distribution poles on the west side of the Fraser River and 5 additional distribution poles located nearby. Access has been limited due to wildfire activity, but restoration work is expected to begin within a few days. BC Hydro encourages customers to be prepared for wildfire-related emergencies and extended outages by maintaining a household emergency plan, assembling a grab-and-go emergency kit, keeping emergency contact information readily available, and taking actions around their homes and properties. Simple measures such as clearing gutters, moving flammable materials away from structures, and maintaining defensible space can make a difference during wildfire season. More information on how to prepare for a wildfire is available at bchydro.com/getprepared. 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In sports, Thursday action. In Major League Baseball, the Toronto Blue Jays had the day off. In the CFL, the BC Lions beat the Winnipeg Blue Bombers 35-19. Tonight in the CFL, look for the Montreal Alouettes versus the Ottawa Redblacks. And on Saturday in the CFL, 2 games, Calgary Stampeders versus the Hamilton Tiger Cats and the Saskatchewan Roughriders versus the Edmonton Elks. For Peace FM News, this is Ray Howard.
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2: Prince George is 14 and cloudy, 30% chance of showers today with a high of 23, showers tonight with a low of 13. Dawson Creek is 15 degrees and cloudy right now, clearing today with a high of 26, 13 tonight with showers. Fort St. John is mostly cloudy and 13 degrees, clearing today with a high of 25, 14 tonight with showers. Grand Prairie is 15 degrees and mostly cloudy, 30% chance of showers all day and all night, high today of 25, low tonight of 14. And here in Chetwynd, it's 13 degrees and mostly cloudy right now, clearing today with a high of 26, showers tonight with a low of 13. 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
1: 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Ray Howard here with you until just before 10 this morning. Okay, coming up at the Chetwynd District Rec Center, and this is happening August 10th through 14th, so I believe that's 5 days. August 10th is not that far away. It's about 11 days away, so August 10th to 14th, 9 a.m. to 3 p.m. is Cheer and Gymnastics Camp. So if you got a little one, well, maybe not so little, between 7 and 13 years old, are interested in gymnastics and cheerleading and all that kind of stuff, there's going to be a cheer and gymnastics camp. Once again, it's August 10th through 14th, 9 a.m. till 3 p.m. Ages 7 to 13 years, there's going to be a maximum number of registrants or participants here. So if you want to get in on this, you'll have to book it real soon now. So there's all kinds of requirements that you got to bring lunch and whatnot. And there is a fee for this. It's not free. So you need to phone the Chetwynd District Rec Center to register for this, and I would give them about 45 minutes. Give them a call after 9 this morning, and you can call them and ask about the Cheer and Gymnastics Camp happening August 10th through 14th. Give the Rec Center a call, 250-788-3111.
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0: 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They all work fine. It is 22 minutes after 8:22 on a Friday morning, Friday before a long weekend morning. Ray Howard here with you until just before 10 o'clock this morning. So, stuff happening once again at the Chetwynd and District Rec Center. Public roller skating. Woohoo! You want to go skating? You have to wait until Monday. Monday and Wednesday evenings, 5:30 till 7 p.m. Get your roller skates and come out and do some public roller skating at the Chetwynd and District Rec Center. If you don't have roller skates and you want to give it a try, they have several pairs available for rent at the rec center. So, yeah, there you go. Something that you might want to try, see how it works, all kind of stuff. You can rent yourself a pair of skates and go that way. Best thing to do here, if you want to learn more about the roller skating and the skates they have for rent and all that, is give the rec center a call. Wait about half an hour. Give them a call after 9 o'clock this morning and ask them about public roller skating, when, where, how, all that kind of stuff. 250-788-3111.
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She was storming through the house that day, and I could tell she was leaving. And I thought, oh, she'll be back, till she turned around and pointed at the wall and said,

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1: 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That all works fine. It is 34 minutes past 8 o'clock, 8:34 on a Friday morning, Friday before a long weekend morning. Ray Howard here with you until just before 10 this morning. So, going to check out another items happening at the Chetwynd and District Rec Center here in Chetwynd. And it is summer day camps. This is for school-age kids, kids 5 through 12 years old. And this is Monday through Friday, 8:45 till 3 p.m. So basically the same as a school day. However, it's $35 a day. I don't think you can get child care anywhere for $35 a day, but there you go. this goes right through until August 28th, so it goes for the whole month of August, and all kinds of activities. Of course, it's at the rec center, so there's all kinds of activities like water games and sports and activities, arts and crafts, safari games, animal crafts, jungle challenges, pirate games, mermaid crafts, treasure hunts, on and on and on. So, of course, all kinds of fun can be had at the at a summer camp here at the Chetwynd and District Rec Center. So if you're interested and you want to drop the child or children off, it's $35 a day, 8:45 till 3 p.m., Monday through Friday for ages 5 to 12. And, yeah, if you need more information, call the rec center. Give them about half an hour. Call them after 9 this morning and ask them about summer day camps for those school-aged children. 250-788-3111.

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1: 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It's BC Day on Monday, and most of us get the day off. Me included, I ain't going to be here on Monday, so there you go. Okay, coming up in September, so this is a little ways away yet, although, Jesus Christ, tomorrow is August already, so September 10th is not that far away. September 10th, at the Soda First Nations Cultural Center gym is going to be a health fair. And this health fair is being put together by the Soda First Nations and the West Moberly First Nations, and it has all to do with health, being healthy, exercising, all that kind of stuff. So, once again, Thursday, September 10th, from 10 a.m. to 3 p.m. at the Soto First Nation Cultural Center Gym, which is up near Moberly Lake. If you want more info on the health fair, or maybe you're interested in becoming a vendor in the health fair, just call the Soto First Nation Health Center and ask many, many questions. 250-788-7258.
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1: This is your Peace FM news for July 31st, 2026. BC Hydro crews have begun preliminary restoration work and continued damage assessments in areas impacted by recent wildfires. Approximately 1,100 customers remain without power, where preliminary assessments have identified significant damage to electricity infrastructure, including approximately 230 distribution poles and 200 transmission poles. Impacted areas include Clinton, 70 Mile House, portions of the Cache Creek area, Big Bar Lake, and the Highway 97 corridor between 70 Mile House and Loon Lake south of Clinton. BC Hydro crews have begun preliminary restoration activities. However, active wildfire conditions continue to restrict access to some areas, preventing crews from fully assessing all affected infrastructure. With fire activity ongoing, there remains strong potential for additional damage, and the full extent of impact is not yet known. Restoring power will require rebuilding large sections of infrastructure, not simply repairing isolated outages. Subject to safe access and no significant changes in wildfire conditions, BC Hydro's preliminary estimate is that Clinton could be re-energized within 2 weeks. About 100 customers remain without power in the Boston Bar, Hell's Gate, China Bar, North End, and nearby areas. Damage assessments have identified approximately 34 damaged transmission and distribution poles on the west side of the Fraser River and 5 additional distribution poles located nearby. Access has been limited due to wildfire activity, but restoration work is expected to begin within a few days. BC Hydro encourages customers to be prepared for wildfire-related emergencies and extended outages by maintaining a household emergency plan, assembling a grab-and-go emergency kit, keeping emergency contact information readily available, and taking actions around their homes and properties. Simple measures such as clearing gutters, moving flammable materials away from structures, and maintaining defensible space can make a difference during wildfire season. More information on how to prepare for a wildfire is available at bchydro.com/getprepared. 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In sports Thursday action, in Major League Baseball, the Toronto Blue Jays had the day off. In the CFL, the BC Lions beat the Winnipeg Blue Bombers 35-19. Tonight in the CFL, look for the Montreal Alouettes versus the Ottawa Red Blacks. And on Saturday in the CFL, 2 games, Calgary Stampeders versus the Hamilton Tiger Cats and the Saskatchewan Roughriders versus the Edmonton Elks. For Peace FM News, this is Ray Howard.
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1: Prince George is 15 degrees and cloudy right now. 30% chance of showers today with a high of 23. Showers tonight with a low of 13. Dawson Creek is 18 degrees and mainly sunny right now. Clearing today with a high of 26. Showers tonight with a low of 13. Fort St. John is 15 and partly cloudy right now. Clearing today with a high of 25. Showers tonight with a low of 14. Grand Prairie is 16 degrees and mostly cloudy right now. 30% chance of showers all day and all night. High of 25, low of 14. And here in Chetwynd, it's 13 degrees and mostly cloudy right now. Clearing today with a high of 26. Showers tonight with a low of 13. 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

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It all works just fine. It is 10 minutes after 9:10 on a Friday morning, Friday before a long weekend morning. Ray Howard here with you for less than an hour. I'm usually out of here before 10, so there you go. Okay, another Mark Your Calendar event is Saturday, September 12th. And that is the Chetwynd Harvest Festival. The Harvest Festival is put together, organized, run by the Chetwynd Chamber of Commerce. And so what it is we shut down one of the major streets in central Chetwynd and turn it into a big street party.

0: all kinds of stuff happening there. Food trucks, live music, market, kids zone. There's usually a vehicle show and shine, like car, truck, and motorcycle show and shine. Pancake breakfast put on by yours truly here at Peace FM. A dog agility show. So watch them dogs go through all kinds of obstacles. Apple bobbing contest. That sounds like an awful lot of fun. A watermelon eating contest. Oh, yeah, get in on that one. All kinds of activities, all kinds of fun and games happening all day. That's Saturday, September 12th. From 9 a.m. till 4 p.m. So that's the Chetwynd Harvest Festival. Mark your calendars, September 12th.
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Back in the day, Potts Farm was a place to go. 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Watch your mouth. 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

sit back and think about them good old days, the way we were raised in our southern ways. 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

0: 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That all works fine too. It is 23 minutes past the hour of 9 o'clock, 9:23 on a Friday morning, Friday before a long weekend morning. Ray Howard here with you for, maybe another half hour, give or take. I'm usually out of here by shortly before 10. Okay, coming up next week, August 5th through 9th, Dawson Creek Exhibition and Stampede. You'll hear all about it here on air on Peace FM. We will have reports from the site, all kinds of activities happening there. There's, of course, the rodeo, the chuck wagon races, all that part of it. There's also a midway. There's also some live music entertainment. There's all kinds of stuff going on. And rather than me trying to go through it all here and just confuse you with times and dates and stuff, the best thing to do is jump on their website. It's DawsonCreekX.ca. 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You can get all the schedule of events, little timetables, little maps of where things are located, all on there. 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

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That always works too. It is Friday morning, Friday before a long weekend morning. My name is Ray Howard, and I'm here less than another half hour. It's 9:32 going on to 9:33 right now. So I got about 15 minutes or so left, and my shift here is done. And today is Friday. And Fridays in Chetwynd are kind of a little bit special. It's Farmers Market Day. Farmers Market's every Friday, 3 to 6 p.m. here in Chetwynd. It's right on the main drag. It's in the old Northwind Supplies parking lot there. Easy access. Of course, all kinds of stuff you can buy there, baking, produce, meats, crafts, obviously, plants, whether they're seed plants, house plants, bedding out plants, all kinds of stuff. It's a farmer's market. There's all this wonderful stuff available there. So it's today and every Friday, right through until about October. They basically run it until winter shuts them down. Every Friday, 3 to 6 p.m., I say right on the main drag here in Chetwynd, they take about three quarters or so of the parking lot, so it leaves about one quarter of the parking lot for parking. So easy access, great place to go shopping. So check it out this afternoon in Chetwynd here, right on the main drag, right through downtown, the old Northwind Supplies parking lot. 3 to 6 p.m., Chetwynd Farmers Market.

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0: 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I know you'll find this one fascinating. 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

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That all works just peachy keen fine. It is 10 minutes before 10, 9:50 a.m. here on a Friday morning, Friday before a long weekend morning. Ray Howard here with you, and my shift is pretty much done for the day. But before I go, I just want to mention that, of course, next week is the exhibition and rodeo week in Dawson Creek, and part of that on Wednesday, that's August 8th, Wednesday, is the co-op's pancake breakfast. So the pancake breakfast is at the co-op mall, 8 a.m. to 11 a.m. That's on Wednesday, August 8th. $5 for adults and $2 for kids 12 and under. For $5, you get 2 pancakes, 2 sausages, and something to drink. And likewise for kids, for $2, 12 and under, the kids, that is, get 1 pancake, 1 sausage, and something to drink. Of course, the Dawson Co-op is putting this together, and Tim Hortons is going to provide the coffee for this, so it should be lots of fun. All the proceeds go to a Young Life, so it's a good thing to support the community, and come on out and have a pancake breakfast. That's Wednesday morning, 8 to 11 a.m. at the Dawson Co-op Mall there. So thank you very much to the Dawson Co-op and Tim Hortons for putting this together. Sounds like it'll be a scrumptious deal. Okay, with that, I am finished for the week, actually, for the day, for the week. I will not be around on Monday, so Monday you get to listen to the radio without my voice interrupting you every once in a while. So there you go. We'll be back on Tuesday at 6 a.m. to do it all over again. Have a great long weekend.

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1: This is your Peace FM news for July 31st, 2026. BC Hydro crews have begun preliminary restoration work and continued damage assessments in areas impacted by recent wildfires. Approximately 1,100 customers remain without power where preliminary assessments have identified significant damage to electricity infrastructure, including approximately 230 distribution poles and 200 transmission poles. Impacted areas include Clinton, 70 Mile House, portions of the Cache Creek area, Big Bar Lake, and the Highway 97 corridor between 70 Mile House and Loon Lake south of Clinton. BC Hydro crews have begun preliminary restoration activities. However, active wildfire conditions continue to restrict access to some areas, preventing crews from fully assessing all affected infrastructure. With fire activity ongoing, there remains strong potential for additional damage, and the full extent of impact is not yet known. Restoring power will require rebuilding large sections of infrastructure, not simply repairing isolated outages. Subject to safe access and no significant changes in wildfire conditions, BC Hydro's preliminary estimate is that Clinton could be re-energized within 2 weeks. About 100 customers remain without power in the Boston Bar, Hell's Gate, China Bar, North End, and nearby areas. Damage assessments have identified approximately 34 damaged transmission and distribution poles on the west side of the Fraser River and 5 additional distribution poles located nearby. Access has been limited due to wildfire activity, but restoration work is expected to begin within a few days. BC Hydro encourages customers to be prepared for wildfire-related emergencies and extended outages by maintaining a household emergency plan, assembling a grab-and-go emergency kit, keeping emergency contact information readily available, and taking actions around their homes and properties. Simple measures such as clearing gutters, moving flammable materials away from structures, and maintaining defensible space can make a difference during wildfire season. More information on how to prepare for a wildfire is available at bchydro.com/getprepared. 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In sports, Thursday action. In Major League Baseball, the Toronto Blue Jays had the day off. In the CFL, the BC Lions beat the Winnipeg Blue Bombers 35-19. Tonight in the CFL, look for the Montreal Alouettes versus the Ottawa Redblacks. And on Saturday in the CFL, 2 games, Calgary Stampeders versus the Hamilton Tiger Cats and the Saskatchewan Roughriders versus the Edmonton Elks. 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

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Well, that's how it is out here, honest work for honest pay. I hate

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1: This is your Peace FM news for July 31st, 2026. BC Hydro crews have begun preliminary restoration work and continued damage assessments in areas impacted by recent wildfires. Approximately 1,100 customers remain without power where preliminary assessments have identified significant damage to electricity infrastructure, including approximately 230 distribution poles and 200 transmission poles. Impacted areas include Clinton, 70 Mile House, portions of the Cache Creek area, Big Bar Lake, and the Highway 97 corridor between 70 Mile House and Loon Lake south of Clinton. BC Hydro crews have begun preliminary restoration activities. However, active wildfire conditions continue to restrict access to some areas, preventing crews from fully assessing all affected infrastructure. With fire activity ongoing, there remains strong potential for additional damage, and the full extent of impact is not yet known. Restoring power will require rebuilding large sections of infrastructure, not simply repairing isolated outages. Subject to safe access and no significant changes in wildfire conditions, BC Hydro's preliminary estimate is that Clinton could be re-energized within 2 weeks. About 100 customers remain without power in the Boston Bar, Hell's Gate, China Bar, North End, and nearby areas. Damage assessments have identified approximately 34 damaged transmission and distribution poles on the west side of the Fraser River and 5 additional distribution poles located nearby. Access has been limited due to wildfire activity, but restoration work is expected to begin within a few days. BC Hydro encourages customers to be prepared for wildfire-related emergencies and extended outages by maintaining a household emergency plan, assembling a grab-and-go emergency kit, keeping emergency contact information readily available, and taking actions around their homes and properties. Simple measures such as clearing gutters, moving flammable materials away from structures, and maintaining defensible space can make a difference during wildfire season. More information on how to prepare for a wildfire is available at bchydro.com/getprepared. 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In sports, Thursday action. In Major League Baseball, the Toronto Blue Jays had the day off. In the CFL, the BC Lions beat the Winnipeg Blue Bombers 35-19. Tonight in the CFL, look for the Montreal Alouettes versus the Ottawa Redblacks. And on Saturday in the CFL, 2 games, Calgary Stampeders versus the Hamilton Tiger Cats and the Saskatchewan Roughriders versus the Edmonton Elks. For Peace FM News, this is Ray Howard.

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day, Potts Farm was a place to go. Load a truck up, hit the dirt road. Jump the barbed wire, spread the word. Light the bonfire and call the girls. King and the Can and the Marlboro Man. Jack and Jim were a few good men. Where you learn how to kiss and cuss and fight too. Better watch out for the boys in blue. And all this small town, he said, she said. Ain't it funny how rumors spread? Like I know something y'all don't know. Man, that talk is getting old. You better mind your business, man. Watch your mouth. Before I have to knock that loud mouth out. I'm tired of talking, man. Y'all ain't listening. Them old dirt

back and think about them good old days, the way we were raised in our southern ways. And we like cornbread and biscuits, and if it's broke around here, we fix it. I can take y'all where you need to go, down to my hood, back in them woods. We do it different round here, that's right, but we sure do it good, and we do it all night. So if you really want to know how it feels to get off the road, trucks and four wheels, jump on in, and man, tell your friends, we'll raise some hell with a blacktop.

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1: This is your Peace FM news for July 31st, 2026. BC Hydro crews have begun preliminary restoration work and continued damage assessments in areas impacted by recent wildfires. Approximately 1,100 customers remain without power where preliminary assessments have identified significant damage to electricity infrastructure, including approximately 230 distribution poles and 200 transmission poles. Impacted areas include Clinton, 70 Mile House, portions of the Cache Creek area, Big Bar Lake, and the Highway 97 corridor between 70 Mile House and Loon Lake south of Clinton. BC Hydro crews have begun preliminary restoration activities. However, active wildfire conditions continue to restrict access to some areas, preventing crews from fully assessing all affected infrastructure. With fire activity ongoing, there remains strong potential for additional damage, and the full extent of impact is not yet known. Restoring power will require rebuilding large sections of infrastructure, not simply repairing isolated outages. Subject to safe access and no significant changes in wildfire conditions, BC Hydro's preliminary estimate is that Clinton could be re-energized within 2 weeks. About 100 customers remain without power in the Boston Bar, Hell's Gate, China Bar, North End, and nearby areas. Damage assessments have identified approximately 34 damaged transmission and distribution poles on the west side of the Fraser River and 5 additional distribution poles located nearby. Access has been limited due to wildfire activity, but restoration work is expected to begin within a few days. BC Hydro encourages customers to be prepared for wildfire-related emergencies and extended outages by maintaining a household emergency plan, assembling a grab-and-go emergency kit, keeping emergency contact information readily available, and taking actions around their homes and properties. Simple measures such as clearing gutters, moving flammable materials away from structures, and maintaining defensible space can make a difference during wildfire season. More information on how to prepare for a wildfire is available at bchydro.com/getprepared. 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In sports, Thursday action. In Major League Baseball, the Toronto Blue Jays had the day off. In the CFL, the BC Lions beat the Winnipeg Blue Bombers 35-19. Tonight in the CFL, look for the Montreal Alouettes versus the Ottawa Redblacks. And on Saturday in the CFL, 2 games, Calgary Stampeders versus the Hamilton Tiger Cats and the Saskatchewan Roughriders versus the Edmonton Elks. For Peace FM News, this is Ray Howard.

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1: I'm standing and I'm fired up for Canada. Hey, this is Sean Majumder, and I am so excited to have repatriated, self-deported from America, back to Canada. This is where I want to raise my girls. This is where I want to do comedy and tell Canadian stories. Even saying the word Canada gets me fired up. 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

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No, there'll never be another.

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You can tell it when he sang I Saw the Light. Old Marty, Hank, and Lefty, why, I can feel them right here with me.

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0: 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I know you'll find this one fascinating. 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

0: 7th is summer hockey. 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The next District of Chetwynd regular council meeting will be held on August 17th, 2026. This has been this week's events brought to you by the District of Chetwynd.
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the day, Potts Farm was a place to go. Load a truck up, hit the dirt road. Jump the barbed wire, spread the word. Light the bonfire and call the girls. King and the Can and the Marlboro Man. Jack and Jim were a few good men. 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Watch your mouth. 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I'm tired of talking, man. Y'all ain't listening. Them old

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